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1: It's now time for your KJ Country 96.5 weekly weather forecast. Today we'll see a high of 71 with a low of 48. On Monday, a high of 77 with a low of 49 and showers likely. Tuesday, a high of 72 with a low of 54 and a chance of showers. And on Wednesday, a high of 70 with a low of 50 and a chance of showers. This has been your KJ Country 96.5 weekly weather forecast.
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2: Weather can shift quickly and sometimes become dangerous. 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
1: It's now time for your KJ Country 96.5 weekly weather forecast. Today we'll see a high of 71 with a low of 48. On Monday, a high of 77 with a low of 49 and showers likely. Tuesday, a high of 72 with a low of 54 and a chance of showers. And on Wednesday, a high of 70 with a low of 50 and a chance of showers. This has been your KJ Country 96.5 weekly weather forecast.
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1: 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Today we'll see a high of 71 with a low of 48. On Monday, a high of 77 with a low of 49 and showers likely. Tuesday, a high of 72 with a low of 54 and a chance of showers. And on Wednesday, a high of 70 with a low of 50 and a chance of showers. This has been your KJ Country 96.5 weekly weather forecast.
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1: Now time for your KJ Country 96.5 weekly weather forecast. Today we'll see a high of 71 with a low of 48. On Monday, a high of 77 with a low of 49 and showers likely. Tuesday, a high of 72 with a low of 54 and a chance of showers. And on Wednesday, a high of 70 with a low of 50 and a chance of showers. This has been your KJ Country 96.5 weekly weather forecast.
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1: It's now time for your KJ Country 96.5 weekly weather forecast. Today we'll see a high of 71 with a low of 48. On Monday, a high of 77 with a low of 49 and showers likely. Tuesday, a high of 72 with a low of 54 and a chance of showers. And on Wednesday, a high of 70 with a low of 50 and a chance of showers. This has been your KJ Country 96.5 weekly weather forecast.
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1: 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Today we'll see a high of 71 with a low of 48. On Monday, a high of 77 with a low of 49 and showers likely. Tuesday, a high of 72 with a low of 54 and a chance of showers. And on Wednesday, a high of 70 with a low of 50 and a chance of showers. This has been your KJ Country 96.5 weekly weather forecast.
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1: 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Today we'll see a high of 71 with a low of 48. On Monday, a high of 77 with a low of 49 and showers likely. Tuesday, a high of 72 with a low of 54 and a chance of showers. And on Wednesday, a high of 70 with a low of 50 and a chance of showers. This has been your KJ Country 96.5 weekly weather forecast.
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1: It's now time for your KJ Country 96.5 weekly weather forecast. Today we'll see a high of 71 with a low of 48. On Monday, a high of 77 with a low of 49 and showers likely. Tuesday, a high of 72 with a low of 54 and a chance of showers. And on Wednesday, a high of 70 with a low of 50 and a chance of showers. This has been your KJ Country 96.5 weekly weather forecast.
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Keith Urban. When the sun goes down, stars go Tim McGraw. Kenny Chesney. It's a long way. 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
1: It's now time for your KJ Country 96.5 weekly weather forecast. Today we'll see a high of 71 with a low of 48. On Monday, a high of 77 with a low of 49 and showers likely. Tuesday, a high of 72 with a low of 54 and a chance of showers. And on Wednesday, a high of 70 with a low of 50 and a chance of showers. This has been your KJ Country 96.5 weekly weather forecast.
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1: It's now time for your KJ Country 96.5 weekly weather forecast. Today we'll see a high of 71 with a low of 48. On Monday, a high of 77 with a low of 49 and showers likely. Tuesday, a high of 72 with a low of 54 and a chance of showers. And on Wednesday, a high of 70 with a low of 50 and a chance of showers. This has been your KJ Country 96.5 weekly weather forecast.
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2: 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Today we'll see a high of 71 with a low of 48. On Monday, a high of 77 with a low of 49 and showers likely. Tuesday, a high of 72 with a low of 54 and a chance of showers. And on Wednesday, a high of 70 with a low of 50 and a chance of showers. This has been your KJ Country 96.5 weekly weather forecast.
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0: When you're cruising down I-94, kick us on. 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
1: Now time for your KJ Country 96.5 weekly weather forecast. Today we'll see a high of 71 with a low of 48. On Monday, a high of 77 with a low of 49 and showers likely. Tuesday, a high of 72 with a low of 54 and a chance of showers. And on Wednesday, a high of 70 with a low of 50 and a chance of showers. This has been your KJ Country 96.5 weekly weather forecast.
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1: It's now time for your KJ Country 96.5 weekly weather forecast. Today we'll see a high of 71 with a low of 48. On Monday, a high of 77 with a low of 49 and showers likely. Tuesday, a high of 72 with a low of 54 and a chance of showers. And on Wednesday, a high of 70 with a low of 50 and a chance of showers. This has been your KJ Country 96.5 weekly weather forecast.
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4: It's now time for your KJ Country 96.5 weekly weather forecast. Today we'll see a high of 71 with a low of 48. On Monday, a high of 77 with a low of 49 and showers likely. Tuesday, a high of 72 with a low of 54 and a chance of showers. And on Wednesday, a high of 70 with a low of 50 and a chance of showers. This has been your KJ Country 96.5 weekly weather forecast.
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2: 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Today we'll see a high of 71 with a low of 48. On Monday, a high of 77 with a low of 49 and showers likely. Tuesday, a high of 72 with a low of 54 and a chance of showers. And on Wednesday, a high of 70 with a low of 50 and a chance of showers. This has been your KJ Country 96.5 weekly weather forecast.
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1: It's now time for your KJ Country 96.5 weekly weather forecast. Today we'll see a high of 71 with a low of 48. On Monday, a high of 77 with a low of 49 and showers likely. Tuesday, a high of 72 with a low of 54 and a chance of showers. And on Wednesday, a high of 70 with a low of 50 and a chance of showers. This has been your KJ Country 96.5 weekly weather forecast.
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2: It's now time for your KJ Country 96.5 weekly weather forecast. Today we'll see a high of 71 with a low of 48. On Monday, a high of 77 with a low of 49 and showers likely. Tuesday, a high of 72 with a low of 54 and a chance of showers. And on Wednesday, a high of 70 with a low of 50 and a chance of showers. This has been your KJ Country 96.5 weekly weather forecast.
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4: It's now time for your KJ Country 96.5 weekly weather forecast. Today we'll see a high of 71 with a low of 48. On Monday, a high of 77 with a low of 49 and showers likely. Tuesday, a high of 72 with a low of 54 and a chance of showers. And on Wednesday, a high of 70 with a low of 50 and a chance of showers. This has been your KJ Country 96.5 weekly weather forecast.
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2: It's now time for your KJ Country 96.5 weekly weather forecast. Today we'll see a high of 71 with a low of 48. On Monday, a high of 77 with a low of 49 and showers likely. Tuesday, a high of 72 with a low of 54 and a chance of showers. And on Wednesday, a high of 70 with a low of 50 and a chance of showers. This has been your KJ Country 96.5 weekly weather forecast.
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1: It's now time for your KJ Country 96.5 weekly weather forecast. Today we'll see a high of 71 with a low of 48. On Monday, a high of 77 with a low of 49 and showers likely. Tuesday, a high of 72 with a low of 54 and a chance of showers. And on Wednesday, a high of 70 with a low of 50 and a chance of showers. This has been your KJ Country 96.5 weekly weather forecast.
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1: It's now time for your KJ Country 96.5 weekly weather forecast. Today we'll see a high of 71 with a low of 48. On Monday, a high of 77 with a low of 49 and showers likely. Tuesday, a high of 72 with a low of 54 and a chance of showers. And on Wednesday, a high of 70 with a low of 50 and a chance of showers. This has been your KJ Country 96.5 weekly weather forecast.
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4: 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Today we'll see a high of 71 with a low of 48. On Monday, a high of 77 with a low of 49 and showers likely. Tuesday, a high of 72 with a low of 54 and a chance of showers. And on Wednesday, a high of 70 with a low of 50 and a chance of showers. This has been your KJ Country 96.5 weekly weather forecast.
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0: On Friday, we had Rebecca on the show for Why Should We Talk to You on Monday, and man, the response that we got on this one was insane, but you'll hear why right now. She had plans over the weekend, and her family's going to be pretty upset about it. Now, we're going to catch back up with her at about 7:15 this morning, but here's what happened when we talked to her on Friday.
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0: To heck with my family. That's what's going on this morning, and Why Should We Talk to You on Monday? That's when somebody has something big going on over the weekend. So they call us up, they tell us all about it, and then on Monday we find out how that went. That is why Rebecca joins us this morning. Rebecca, what's going on? Why are you on Why Should We Talk to You on Monday?
2: You should talk to me on Monday because my fiance and I are eloping.
0: Oh, okay.
2: Well, let me tell you why it's a bigger deal, because our families are driving us crazy. They've gone bonkers over everything. So we're just forgetting everybody, and we're just going to go and elope and do it ourselves. We're missing out on deposits. We're going to lose money, but we don't care because the families are driving us crazy.
3: Now, so, what is your family doing that's making you go crazy?
2: Oh, they're trying to override our decisions. They want to change this. They want to have this type of food. They want this person in the wedding. They want people to sit here. They're trying to call all the shots and make all the decisions, but it's our day. It's our wedding. And so that's why.
0: When was your wedding supposed to be?
2: Our wedding is supposed to be like in 3 weeks.
0: Dang, you're calling it off that close?
2: Yeah, because that's where we're at.
0: Oh, you are losing so much money.
3: That's a lot of money. How come you just don't tell your family to go pound sand? Like, I don't understand, like, why it's there. It's your day. Why, I don't know why you're allowing them to make all the shots.
2: Well, we're not. That's why we're eloping, because they're driving us crazy about it. And they're just, we've tried talking to them, but, you know, it's the first wedding for my fiance and me both. And, you know, they're just, and it's the first one, like, our sisters or brothers haven't been married, so we're the first ones of the family. So they're both going really big and going crazy.
0: And I've seen this a lot in the weddings that I've done, that it's usually the family that ruins it for everybody. You said it's your first marriage?
2: Exactly. It's my first marriage. It's my fiance's first marriage. And it's also, we're the first in our families to get married. So, like, our siblings aren't married yet. And so that could be, not taking my parents' side, but because they're all crazy, but that could be why they're going a little bonkers. But we don't want to deal with it. We're done.
0: Is this almost like a punishment to your family? Like, hey, you guys ruined this for us, yeah. So now you don't even get to do any of it.
2: We don't want it to be punishment. Don't make us look bad now. Come on.
0: No, you don't look bad. What looks bad is losing out on all of that money. I mean, you're talking DJ, catering, flowers.
3: Yeah, a lot of cash.
0: Venue, all of that.
2: Yeah, but we don't have to worry about it because we're going to go elope, and it's just the two of us. So, you know, it's no big deal.
3: What about your bridesmaids and the groomsmen that went out and got tuxes and all that stuff, like, before all of this? Do they know about this, or are you just going to let them find out week of?
2: They're going to find out when everybody else does.
3: Oh, man. They're going to you're about to lose some friends out of this thing, too.
0: Yeah, like, it's going to be scorched earth.
3: Like, I'm happy that you guys want to get eloped and do all that stuff. Good on you for that. But, ooh, I think the repercussions might hurt a little bit more.
0: Oh. Yeah, I didn't even think about all the people that have taken time off work, or maybe bought plane tickets and need to fly in. And
3: so when do you plan on telling, everybody else? Have you started telling them, or you're just going to tell them after this whole thing happens?
2: We're going to tell them after.
0: Okay. And I'm guessing that's why when we talk to you on Monday, we're going to get one hell of a story.
2: Yeah. Get ready.
0: Okay. Wow. The shocking part is that it's so close to the actual day, and instead of just going through with it, you're just torching the whole thing.
2: If you want to call it that, okay.
0: Okay. Hey, look, I'm glad that you called us, because this is fantastic. So we will talk to you on Monday at this exact same time, and we'll find out how did it go eloping with your fiance and then telling your entire family that you did it because of them. All right? So we'll talk to you on Monday, okay?
2: Okay. See you then.
0: And we'll talk to her about 7:15 or so this morning to find out how that all went. I just don't get that at all. But hey, you know what? That's why it's a great thing to talk to people like that and find out what's going on out there in the world. All right, on the way next, we got to look at your local news. That's coming up. And then Brian Riley will have a question for you in the Golden Ring of Games. We still got it all on the way. But right now,
1: it's time now for the Small Town Salute.
0: We want to say good morning to everybody listening in Nietzsche, North Dakota, population 310. Nietzsche was voted the most mispronounced small town in the state of North Dakota, with most people pronouncing it Nietzsche. Hopefully we set the record straight for this town that only covers 0.35 square miles. And I hope I actually pronounced it right. And that's why Nietzsche, North Dakota, you get today's Small Town Salute.
1: That was your Small Town Salute on the Kelly Jordan Show.
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0: This is the Golden Ring of Games, and the question is, Brian, what?
1: This is the thing that people are most likely to forget. They put someplace safe.
0: All right.
1: What is it?
0: 320-656-9453. That is the phone number to get through to us this morning. Yeah. Good morning. Who's this?
2: It's James.
0: Hey, James, what was the first car you ever bought?
2: Oh, that's easy. That'd have been an 86 Chevy Caprice.
0: Ooh, that's a good car right there.
1: Didn't you have a Caprice?
0: I did. That's a boat right there.
2: Yup.
0: Oh, awesome. Well, you got an answer for us this morning?
2: It's got to be either a birth certificate or a will.
1: You know what? I'll give you both of them because it's important documents in general.
0: See, I was thinking Social Security card for some reason.
1: Important documents is the answer. That you need to save. You got to throw in one of those. You're supposed to get one of those fireproof boxes, right?
0: We actually have one. We've actually tried to be a little bit more adult lately.
1: Yeah, no, I get it.
0: And picked up one of those.
1: Yeah. No, mine's in a paper folder.
2: I got a safe in my house, so.
0: Oh, yeah.
1: Oh, so you're all set then, James.
0: Do you ever forget? Do you know the combination? How many people know the combination of it?
2: It's not a combination. It's a palm print, two palm prints, my wife's and mine.
0: Oh, that's cool.
1: That's high-end, dude.
0: That's like some Mission Impossible type stuff.
2: Right?
1: Ain't breaking into that.
0: Well, nicely done. Well, you got more stuff you can put in your safe this morning because you won the Golden Ring of Games.
2: Right on, dude.
0: Hold on a second, James. We'll get all your information from you coming up in a second.
1: Palm print.
0: I didn't even know that civilians could buy technology like that.
1: Oh, man.
0: Just maybe regular old folk.
1: I'm assuming if you go on Amazon, you can find pretty much anything.
0: Probably. We got the morning survey on the way next. We asked you in the morning survey, with Father's Day being this Sunday, we said, when did you realize that you had become your dad? Mm. You left us some voicemail. Have you become your dad yet, Brian?
1: Oh, yeah.
0: All right.
1: Oh, yeah.
0: You left us some voicemails, and we are going to play those back for you. That's coming up in just about 4.5 minutes right here.
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4: 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I'm News Director Derek Sidian. A Frazee woman was killed in a rollover crash early Sunday morning. Deputies say that just before 7:30, an SUV was heading west on County Highway 60 in rural Vergas when it went off the road and rolled multiple times. The driver, a 46-year-old Frazee woman, was trapped inside. She was freed from the vehicle and transported to Perham Health, where she was later pronounced deceased. The incident is under investigation. Police say a man with a handgun is still on the loose after an attempted armed robbery in Detroit Lakes. Police say the crime happened Friday afternoon in the parking lot of a Midwest bank. A search of the area did not turn up a suspect. If you saw or know anything, you are urged to call the Detroit Lakes Police Department. For KBRFradio.com News, I'm Derek Sidian. 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
6: Today's Best Country, KJ Country 96.5 weather forecast for today. Cloudy, 77, and a 65% chance of rain. 70% chance of rain tonight with a low of 48. Partly sunny tomorrow with a high of 73. And then Wednesday, it's going to be cloudy, 68, and a 90% chance of rain. Looking ahead to Thursday, a high of 68. That's your weather forecast on today's Best Country, KJ Country 96.5. 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
1: We did it because of you. That's what we have this morning. And why should we talk to you on Monday? That's when someone's doing something over the weekend. They do it. And then we talk to them on Monday and find out how it all went. That's why Rebecca joins us again, because she was going to elope with her fiance over the weekend, 3 weeks before their actual wedding day.
2: Yikes.
1: Because her family was driving her absolutely insane. Both their families were driving them insane. So they said, to heck with you guys, we're just going to elope. And
2: that's
1: it's your fault.
2: Bonkers.
1: So they were going to do that and then tell her their family over the weekend. Rebecca, did you go through with it?
3: Yes.
1: And how did it go? Did you tell your family?
3: Yeah.
1: Holy crap. How did that go?
3: Well, the family was not happy at all.
2: Yeah, I mean, sure.
3: Yeah, they're not happy about it. But my now husband and I are very happy, so.
1: Even with losing all that money, the money is what I just can't get over.
3: Well, considering, yeah, we did lose a lot of money. But anyway, we won't focus on that. We'll just focus on how my now husband and I are very happy, and the family will get over it, you know. They'll get over it.
2: Hold on. Wait, you can't just gloss over, and the hardest part is that you didn't tell anybody you were going to do it. Like, did you tell your bridesmaids and the groomsmen as well, the ones that also spent money on this wedding?
3: Yes, we did tell them.
2: And how did that go?
3: That turned out better than we thought. Because, well, we only had, like, I had two bridesmaids and he had two groomsmen. So it wasn't a lot of people. But they were actually happy about it because they were kind of getting pissed off at the family. So
1: oh, dang.
2: So they didn't care that did they get their money back for their suits and dresses, or they didn't care that they don't? Or?
3: No, they didn't. But I know my girls, they like their dresses. So, you know, they're going to be fine. They can wear them, you know, at other places or, you know, parties or something.
1: You know what you could always do is you could always contact all these vendors that you've paid already and just be like, hey, I'm going to throw up. The party's going to be much smaller. It's just going to be me and my wedding party coming in there and eating and dancing to the DJ and having drinks. You could still have the party, really, just for the people who didn't upset you.
3: Well, that's what we were trying to tell our parents, you know, that we can still have like a little gathering together. And, you know, that's how that they haven't given us an answer on that yet, but we're waiting for that answer.
1: Have they talked to you at all?
3: No, not yet.
1: Okay.
3: But
2: I mean, good. Congratulations. I guess neither Kelly or I congratulated you on actually getting married
1: about that.
2: Over the weekend. I guess we're focused on all the craziness that's afterwards.
1: Now, what about your dad? Because your dad doesn't get to walk his daughter down the aisle, and that would break my heart if I didn't get to do that. So how does your dad, or what is your dad saying?
3: Well, I told, because he brought that up, believe it or not, and I told him that when we have the party, like, you know, the big reception party, you want to call it, he could walk me in that way.
1: Okay. So you're okay. And
2: I mean, that's a fair compromise, but it's the first wedding of the family, you had said. So that's the part that, like, so now, depending on if it's his brother or sister, whoever, like, they get the shine at the first wedding.
1: But they might do the same thing because they're dealing with the same family. You know, if the family acts crazy, the family be acting crazy.
2: I mean, I guess.
3: Maybe not. Maybe not. Who knows what my sister will do, but.
1: you might have set a precedent and shown your family, like, hey, you need to calm down. Otherwise, you're not ever going to get to see when your kids get married.
2: Or you got yourself shunned from the family.
1: That too.
2: One of the two.
3: It's a 50-50.
2: Fair.
1: But in the end, you're happy, and that's all that matters.
3: Yeah, I'm happy. My husband's happy. My two best friends are happy. So we're good.
1: That's all that matters in the end. And you know what? You know what you showed? That you want the marriage, not the wedding. And that's a big thing.
3: Right. Yeah, that's the whole point of the wedding, is the union we're making, right?
1: Yep.
3: Not the whole party and the reception and the whatever. So we did the right thing.
1: All right. Well, hey, congratulations to you and your new husband. And
3: Thank you.
1: You know, and
2: congrats.
1: Yeah, there's not much more to say after that.
2: Congrats, and hopefully, you know, it doesn't come back. People come after you after this.
3: Thank you. I'll call you if it does, okay? I'll call you.
2: Deal.
1: All right, on the way next, is there certain fashion choices that someone can make where you instantly know they're a dad? Yeah. With Father's Day being this Sunday, I wore a shirt in today, and Brian goes, oh my God, that's such a dad shirt.
2: Yes. No, it is.
1: So, is there fashion choices someone can make, and you're like, yeah, that guy's a dad? We want to hear yours coming up next. 320-656-9453.
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4: Today's Best Country, KJ Country 96.5 weather forecast for today. Cloudy, 77, and a 65% chance of rain. 70% chance of rain tonight with a low of 48. Partly sunny tomorrow with a high of 73. And then Wednesday, it's going to be cloudy, 68, and a 90% chance of rain. Looking ahead to Thursday, a high of 68. That's your weather forecast on today's Best Country, KJ Country 96.5. Good morning.
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1: In today's Laughter at 20 After, comedian Kathleen Madigan talks about the advantages of boxed wine.
15: I'm a cheap date with alcohol too. Wine, I don't care what kind. Boxed wine, fine. Fine. I don't know who's doing their marketing, but they're not selling their biggest selling points. The two biggest selling points to me about the boxed wine, first and foremost, especially if you have judgy neighbors, it makes no noise in the trash.
16: What you do all weekend? Nothing. It's super quiet.
15: The other thing is you can always get into a box of wine. I've been given bottles of wine on the road, go back to the hotel, no wine opener, then boom, the cork breaks. Oh, sad times, no wine. That's never going to happen with a box of wine. Because even if that spout deal breaks off, you can stab it. You can stab the box. You're getting in.
0: That was your Laughter at 20 After on The Kelly Jordan Show.

0: So Father's Day is on Sunday, if you don't know, because I know nobody cares about Father's Day at all.
1: Crazy.
0: But it's coming up on Sunday, I guess, is what they say. And I was wearing a shirt today when I came into the studio.
1: Yeah,
0: Brand new shirt, by the way.
1: Yeah, dude.
0: And it says on it, Lake Days.
1: Gosh.
0: It's a boating shirt, which I have a lot of boating shirts.
1: Yeah, how many do you have?
0: Probably a dozen.
1: That's a
0: variety of things. And so Brian was saying that's such a dad shirt.
1: It is.
0: To wear a shirt that just says Lake Days on it.
1: Well, not just Lake Days. Like, if you have a shirt that has some sort of witty remark.
0: Like a joke.
1: Yeah. Whoops. Like some sort of dad joke on it, or like, this is just my face, get over it. Or
0: something.
1: So one of those shirts that you see at the Goodwill, you go, oh yeah, you got that for one occasion and then gave it away afterwards.
0: So we're talking about fashion choices that people make that instantly show, that's a dad. Now, Kristen and someone else, Quentin, texted this one in. Kristen said, the fashion sense that instantly makes someone a dad, socks with sandals.
1: Sure.
0: Although, she says, I've seen that that's becoming fashionable now with teenagers. They wear socks with sandals, but only if it's name brand socks like Nike or Adidas. So middle-aged adults, young adults, or older adults, if you get caught with sandals and socks, that's instantly a dad.
1: Automatically.
0: Socks with Crocs. I do that a lot when I run to the store in my neighborhood. I'll throw on my Crocs, and I got socks on underneath. And I'm like, my God, could I be more of a dad?
1: Do you know what part of the problem with all this, though, is?
0: What?
1: Is that it seems as though dressing like a dad is now becoming a thing.
0: That is true.
1: Like,
0: remember New Balance used to be considered old man shoes.
1: Right.
0: And Skechers were young people shoes.
1: Bingo.
0: They've completely flip-flopped. Now Skechers are for like old people and New Balance are in style.
1: Right. And even like, for example, the cargo shorts.
0: Like with all the pockets?
1: Yeah.
0: Are they coming back already?
1: Yes, dude.
0: They weren't even gone that long. They were gone for like maybe 5 years.
1: I know, but you always see like, when you think of dad outfits, I always think of the khaki cargo shorts. Because you got to have all the pockets for all the extra stuff.
0: Yes.
1: Just in case.
0: When I think of dad outfits, I think of a certain type of shoe, and I don't know where they sell this shoe. It's almost like a hiking shoe, but it's a tennis shoe. And I think about that, and I'm like, what brand is that? Like, where does every dad get that
1: shoe? The Hokas or the On Clouds?
0: No, because the On Clouds is definitely a dad shoe. But I've heard that they're amazing.
1: I think Hoka is more of a dad shoe.
0: That's a dad shoe?
1: In my opinion. Like, the On Clouds, they have the smaller versions that they're pretty comfy and they look good. But the Hokas with the biggest base you've ever seen in your life, they've got like a 4-inch lift on them.
0: When we were doing marching band last year, I volunteered with a bunch of other dads, and they were all wearing On Clouds, and I had never even seen them before.
1: Oh, yeah.
0: And I was like, what are these shoes that all you guys have? Like, every single dad had them on.
1: Every single one.
0: And they were like, oh, these are On Clouds. They're the most comfortable shoe you can find.
1: I've heard that they are. It's like walking on a pillow.
0: Yeah.
1: But I've never owned a pair. I always buy the uncomfortable shoes because I want to be a little bit more stylish.
0: Right.
1: Like, do you remember, speaking of shoes, do you remember those Nikes that they were called the Air Monarchs? You used to be able to get them at Kohl's or any department store. They were the clunkiest big Nike. They were dad shoes.
0: Okay.
1: You could get them for like $30.
0: Okay.
1: My dad at one point bought 4 pairs. So he just always had them.
0: Fresh pair.
1: Now you go on Nike's website for these dad shoes, they're like $85, $90.
0: Are they really?
1: Yeah,
0: God,
1: you used to get them for $30 at like Kohl's. It was crazy.
0: Craig saying the white New Balance are old man shoes.
1: Oh, yeah.
0: I know exactly which ones you're talking about. But there are New Balances that a lot of young kids wear.
1: And they're comfy.
0: Yeah.
1: That's part of the problem. They're just so comfortable nowadays.
0: I'm trying to read. We got a lot of text coming in. Jorts are definitely a dad choice. But aren't jorts coming back in
1: jorts
0: style?
1: Jorts are also coming back in style.
0: You know what's funny that really, I don't know if this is still in style, but like guys wearing shorter shorts, like from back in like the Three's Company.
1: Oh, yeah, like the 5-inch inseams or whatever they're called. You almost wonder if they're wearing boxers or not.
0: That's definitely a dad choice.
1: When your shirt is almost longer than your shorts type of thing.
0: Yeah.
1: What about this, the string that attaches to your sunglasses?
0: That's a dad fashion choice.
1: Now there's a wire one that's a little more trendy. That one I would say is not as dad. But if you have the string with the draw on the back with the little knob and you tighten it up to the back of your head like Rex Specs, that's a dad move right
0: there. How about this though? In that same vein, a dad fashion choice, reading glasses always on the top of your head.
1: Always on the top of
0: your head. I have to do that now too because I can't see anything without my reading glasses on. My cheaters.
1: I'm trying to think of what else my dad. Old t-shirts in general. But I feel like old t-shirts are back in style again.
0: Right. How about this one? This is a dad fashion choice. Tucking in a polo shirt.
1: Oh, yeah.
0: That's a dad choice.
1: Now, the other thing, like to add on top of that, they're always tucked in with jean shorts.
0: Yeah. Yes. That's always exactly what I was. And with the white New Balance shoes.
1: And the other, like, again, and it's never a name brand polo. It's never a Nike.
0: No, no.
1: It's always the
0: or a polo polo.
1: Yeah, it's like the ones that you can get, like, buy three, get three free ones.
0: Or it'll have a business name on it.
1: Oh, 100%. Yeah, they got it at a free event type shirt.
0: You know what another dad fashion choice is? A dad definitely has his favorite shirt to wear to, like, dress up events. Like, every dad has that one favorite button-up shirt. I swear my dad wore his to funerals, weddings, church on Sunday.
1: Everybody has a shirt.
0: It was at, and I got one now, too. It's a little, I might wear it on Friday at Winstock. It's a short sleeve blue Nautica shirt with little anchors on it. Another boating shirt.
1: Why am I not surprised?
0: You would think that I had a yacht or a sailboat or something, and I don't.
1: No.
0: Just I got a 1989 Maxim.
1: Yeah, but it's nice. It's a nice Maxim.
0: I think anytime you wear a shirt that says something you're into on it, that's a dad choice right
1: that's
0: there.
1: That's a dad choice?
0: Because you wouldn't wear a shirt that said Lake Days.
1: I would never wear a shirt that says Lake Days.
0: Or I have that one that has a picture of a pontoon on it that says coming in hot.
1: Yeah.
0: Boats well with others. I have that shirt.
1: It's like you're wearing your hobbies. Like, I don't think I would ever wear a shirt that says softball is life on my shirt. You know what I'm like? I wouldn't wear that because I don't want people to be like, you like softball?
0: If you were a dad, you would. So let's see. Does anybody else have any other ideas, fashion choices that make you instantly a dad? Hello?
2: Shirtless work.
0: What'd you say?
1: What?
2: A guy now wearing a shirt mowing his yard.
0: Oh, okay.
1: Yeah, that is a dad move of all time.
0: And it doesn't matter the body structure either.
1: No.
0: He's not taking his shirt off because he looks good. He's taking his shirt off because he's a dad.
2: Right.
1: Well, Andy doesn't want to dirty up another shirt.
0: That's right.
1: That's his mowing shirt.
0: You only got so many white t-shirts.
1: Exactly.
2: Yeah, he don't care no more.
0: He certainly does not. Thanks for the call.
1: I like this text that rolls in, and this is actually good for dads. Dads that dress like business casual in public.
0: Yes.
1: You know, they have the quarters, the real nice quarter zip. It's like the dad just
0: got... I like that look, though.
1: The look of you just got off the golf course.
0: Yes.
1: That is a dad look.
0: Or you just came from like a work like conference.
1: Yeah.
0: That's what it looks like.
1: And most of the time, those polos are like Hawaiian themed.
0: Yes.
1: Bright, flashy, real lightweight, though.
0: Well,
1: it's a classy look.
0: Let's see if we got any others. 320-656-9453. In honor of Father's Day on Sunday, what's a fashion choice that instantly tell you someone's a dad?
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5: 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So the Minnesota Twins took two of their three games from the St. Louis Cardinals with yesterday's 5-4 win at Target Field in Minneapolis. Pinch hitter Ryan Keidler delivered a two-out double in the eighth to put the Twins up for good. Keidler also made a stellar defensive play at shortstop to start the top of the ninth. Minnesota got 6 2/3 innings of 5-hit, 4-run ball from Taj Bradley. The right-hander struck out 7 and walked 2. Andrew Morris earned a win in relief to improve to 2-2 this season. Victor Cartini belted his first homer of the year to help the Minnesota cause. Brian Buxton had a 3-hit day, including a double. The 33-40 Twins remain in third place in the AL Central, while the 38-31 Cardinals are in second place in the NL Central. Minnesota visits Texas tonight for a 7:05 p.m. game. Zach Daniels, KJ Country, 96.5 Sports.
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0: So, in honor of Father's Day being on Sunday, we were asking you, what is a fashion choice that somebody makes and you instantly know they're a dad?
1: Man.
0: We got a lot of texts coming in on this one.
1: This might be one of my favorite ones so far because I'm shocked I didn't think about this. This is from Kenzie. When they have a belt clip for their phone.
0: Oh, heck yeah.
1: 100%. 100%. No question about it. Somebody else texting in, when they're wearing protective sunglasses. So you know the ones that are for like working?
0: Oh, I used to call those cataract glasses.
1: Yeah, like the lawn mowing type glasses that are thin for yard work so you don't like rip up your eyes.
0: Oh yeah, I know.
1: And those are their normal sunglasses. Yeah. That is a dad move. 100%.
0: If they have safety glass like protectors on just their normal glasses because they're just in the garage working all the time.
1: Oh yeah, 100%. Gene texting in, I might be responsible for my husband's wardrobe. I buy all of his t-shirts. You're talking about like winner, winner, walleye dinner, or Smokey the Bear, don't burn, bleep. I might have to reconsider my gifts from that text rolling in.
0: That's hilarious.
1: Also had a text coming in from a 320 number. I'm 26 years old and you've successfully just listed off my entire wardrobe. Not sure how I feel about that. Hashtag Hoka shoes for life.
0: Well, I mean, you're probably in fashion then.
1: But that's what I said. Anyone under 30, it's probably trendy.
0: Right.
1: And you're doing it a little bit different when you're older. No offense, dads, but that's just the way of the world.
0: Right. Chelsea texting in for fashion choices that instantly tell you someone's a dad. Ball caps with curved bills and vented backs.
1: Really?
0: What's a vented back? I don't know what that
1: like
0: is.
1: Like the mesh back type.
0: Oh, okay.
1: Type hat. It's like a normal trucker hat.
0: Now, it depends on, if they give it a straight up fold in the front, that's straight up dad right there.
1: Did we already say this one, tucking in your t-shirt?
0: Well, we did tucking in your polo shirt.
1: Yeah, no, tucking in your shirt in general.
0: Tucking in any shirt, yeah.
1: Any shirt in general is.
0: A dad will tuck in a sweater, he don't care.
1: Yeah, whatever you have to do in order for those pants to stay up tight. That's what you got to do, keep them pants up tight.
0: Someone texted in, wearing a world's best dad t-shirt.
1: Oh, yeah. On top of that, having a world's best dad mug.
0: I got one of those.
1: I know you do. I had a feeling. I'm not shocked by any stretch of the imagination.
0: It says best dad in the universe. So
1: you're better than the world's best dad. You're the universe's best dad.
0: It comes with a lot of responsibility, dude. Don't get me wrong.
1: And, of course, they want to put all that pressure on you, the guy that hates all the pressure.
0: Well, someone's saying any quarter zip pullover is a dad choice. Is that true?
1: Well, that goes back to what I was saying. Like, there's the golf dad look.
0: Yeah.
1: Where you look like you just came off the golf course.
0: Right.
1: That's a classy look.
0: I like that look.
1: And if you got that quarter zip with it, that's a classy little 1-2 punch for it.
0: I was just in Kohl's over the weekend.
1: Yep.
0: And I saw that they have a bunch of golf shirts. I don't know what that material is that I like. And I'm like, ooh, I should just dress like I play golf.
1: Like the silky type feeling? Yeah.
0: They hang just right.
1: They do fit.
0: They make me look great.
1: Yeah, and it shows off the muscles a little bit, wraps around your biceps, makes you look tough.
0: Mm-hmm.
1: Chevelle texting in, carpenter jeans with the hammer loop. Just in case you got to go bust out, a little something here. One of those 1-2 punches.
0: We were talking earlier about how every dad has that shirt that he wears to every special occasion.
1: Yeah.
0: Someone says when every dad has that one good pair of jeans.
1: Oh, yeah.
0: Absolutely.
1: My dad has one good pair of jean shorts.
0: Now, this is interesting. Keeping a tape measure, pocket knife, or flashlight somewhere on your outfit. My dad, every night when he would go take a shower, had the world's fattest wallet that he would pull out of his pocket.
1: Always.
0: Probably at least, I don't know, $6 in change, a crescent wrench.
1: A crescent wrench?
0: Yeah, a crescent wrench, like a small crescent wrench in his pocket at all times.
1: Yeah, the L-looking one?
0: Yeah.
1: Yep.
0: And then he had a couple of Allen wrenches in his pocket, usually at all times.
1: What the hell you need all that for in your pocket?
0: Know. The Allen wrench, the crescent wrench one I get, because he would bust it out and use it every once in a while. The Allen wrenches were always weird to me, or the hex head wrenches, I guess.
1: So what, your dad was just walking around looking for things to fix? He's like, hold on, I got a crescent wrench
0: He was just handy as hell and always had tools on him. And a razor. He always had like a retractable razor in his pocket for some reason.
1: That's just, I feel like that is 100% a dad thing. Having a tool on you at some point to help you out.
0: At all times.
1: Like when you go, man, I wish I had this. And they go, I have that in my truck. Hold on, let me go grab that for you real quick.
0: Looking back, I don't know why we didn't buy that poor guy a Leatherman or something so he wouldn't have to carry a tool chest in his pocket at all times.
1: Instead, you got him another tape measure to add to his collection. Happy birthday, Dad.
0: What is this one now? Opposite camouflage pattern? What does that mean?
1: I'm going to Google that one.
0: Yeah, what is that?
1: I don't know.
0: Someone...
1: Opposite camouflage pattern.
0: Matt saying another one. You're making me feel old. I'm only 32. I do half the stuff. I'm not even a dad. It's all right, man. But if you are, if you do see these things, you know, you got about a 60% chance you're dealing with a dad.
1: Oh, is it just wearing? I feel like wearing camouflage is like the cool thing to do nowadays.
0: See, that might be another one that old people usually did it. And now it's just cool.
1: So are the trendsetters the dads? Because if fashion is going back, like everybody that's texting, like, I feel old because you're saying this.
0: Right.
1: Are dads the trendsetters now?
0: Wouldn't that be
1: I swear if we start wearing Lake Day shirts from here on out, I am going to be livid.
0: Dude, if boat shirts come in style, I got you.
1: I don't want to be in style.
0: I'll cut my wardrobe in half. You can have half, I'll have half, and there'll still be plenty of boat shirts.
1: I'm wearing plain shirts from here on out. If that's going to be the case, I'm just wearing plain colors. I don't need any of that.
0: Fashion choices that make you a dad. You know what, though? As I get older, I just have such a respect for older guys, though. Like, seeing what you go through as a dad.
1: Oh, yeah.
0: Like, I remember, I'll never forget one time we were at Wisconsin Dells, and there was a Corvette convention at the hotel we were staying at.
1: Yep.
0: It was just all these old dudes. And I was like, these guys got it figured out, man.
1: They got it made in the shade.
0: They're all just hanging out with each other, looking at their super awesome Corvettes.
1: Gosh, wouldn't that be sweet? So you automatically get a Corvette with one of those cool shirts?
0: I don't know. You definitely get a shirt that says Corvette on it.
1: Oh, you definitely get one that says, I own a Corvette. No question about it.
0: Oh my gosh. Well, thanks to everyone who texted in. That was fun.
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0: All right. This one might be a little tough today because I don't know if we had all of these in the Midwest, but how are all of these connected? Showbiz, Shakey's, Village Inn, Itza.
1: Itza?
0: I don't know if we had that one in the Midwest. Showbiz, Shakey's. I know we had Showbiz and Shakey's. Village Inn. And Itza. How are all those connected? If you know, go ahead, text in a guest at 320-656-9453. 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
3: 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A Frazee woman was killed in a rollover crash early Sunday morning. Deputies say that just before 7:30, an SUV was heading west on County Highway 60 in rural Vergas, when it went off the road and rolled multiple times. The driver, a 46-year-old Frazee woman, was trapped inside. She was freed from the vehicle and transported to Perham Health, where she was later pronounced deceased. The incident is under investigation. Police say a man with a handgun is still on the loose after an attempted armed robbery in Detroit Lakes. Police say the crime happened Friday afternoon in the parking lot of a Midwest bank. A search of the area did not turn up a suspect. If you saw or know anything, you are urged to call the Detroit Lakes Police Department. For KBRFradio.com News, I'm Derek Sidian. 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
5: 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Your KJ Country weather forecast for the day, partly sunny with a steady breeze, a couple showers, and a possible thunderstorm this afternoon with a high of 77. Tonight, partly cloudy with a low of 48 with possible showers and thunderstorm. And we're looking at 73 as a high, partly sunny for Tuesday. That's your KJ Country 96.5 weather forecast.
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3: 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At 6:30, Roger Blavatny and Henning reports 54 degrees with a high yesterday of 69. At 6:45, John Waller and Pelican Rapids reports 51 degrees with a high of 78. The weather almanac for this date last year was a high of 68 and a low of 57. State record temps for this date was a high of 94 in 1913 and a low of 41 in 1989.
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0: A lot of people got this one. Mark, you got it right. Gene got it right. Joni, don't have my glasses on. I don't have my dad glasses on.
1: You don't
0: right
1: have the dad gogs on?
0: Cindy, you got it right. Kristen, Babs, Marlene, Lisa, Tara, Debbie, Ben, Deb. You guys all got it right. Those are pizza places that don't exist anymore.
1: Oh, sure.
0: Showbiz was probably gone before you were even around.
1: I don't think I've heard of any of those.
0: So Showbiz was kind of like a Chuck E. Cheese. It was okay. Like a place where you go for your birthday party. They had like animatronic, a band that would perform.
1: Ooh, what was Shakey's?
0: Shakey's was another pizza place, and I remember there being a few of those around.
1: I don't remember any of those.
0: Village Inn, now I know we had those down in Austin, but I don't know if we had them here in the Midwest.
1: I remember a Village Inn, but it wasn't a pizza place.
0: Okay.
1: It was like a diner.
0: And I don't know if we had an Eatsa. This maybe wasn't a very good one today.
1: You win some, you lose some.
0: I apologize for that. But hey, at least now you know how it's all connected.
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0: Jennifer Leverins from our newsroom is here because, Brian Riley, if you got what it takes, kid,
1: yeah,
0: we got to go head-to-head in a round of the feud.
1: Okay.
0: All right, Jennifer Leverins, what is today's question, ma'am?
2: Today is the Minnesota State High School League State Baseball Championship game. Good luck, Crusaders. We asked 100 people, top six answers on the board, name something you need to play a baseball game.
0: Ah, crap.
2: Come on now.
0: Brian's going to have a four-peat on this one because I don't know if I'm but we'll see what happens.
1: I mean, this is my game, dog.
0: Well, yeah, we'll see what happens. Athlete in his prime is what he is, Jennifer Leverins. All right, well, that's what we have today in this round of
3: The Feud.
0: All right, I lost last week, so I'm going to go first.
2: Okay.
0: Jen, I'm going to say to play a baseball game. You need a baseball. You need a ball.
2: Show me baseball.
1: There you go.
2: See?
0: I'm on the board at least.
1: There you go.
0: I'm on the board.
1: How many are on this list, Jen?
2: Six.
1: Oh, okay. Yeah.
0: This is going to be a quick one.
1: Yeah, it might be. Well, in order to play a baseball game, you need a ball and you need a bat. Jen, can I see bat on that list, please?
2: Show me bat.
0: All right.
2: Number one answer,
1: bat. Oh, yeah. Come on now.
0: I'm surprised bat over ball.
2: Right?
1: Oh, you can invisibly play. Like, if you're by yourself, to fake throw it in the air.
0: That's true. All right. Well, Jen, if you're going to play baseball, I'm going to say you're going to need some bases.
1: Wow.
2: Right. Bases.
0: Yeah.
2: Good job. See, you know more than you thought.
1: You know my favorite part about this is you're picking like the most broad, random parts of baseball, not the stuff that you should have.
0: What am I going to say, a relief pitcher?
1: Well, no, but you do if you have a bat, you have a ball. How are you going to catch that ball, Kelly Jordan? With a glove. Show me glove, Jen.
2: Show me glove.
0: Yeah.
1: Come on now.
0: We're going to need more content today because we're going to rifle through these quick.
1: I didn't know you were such a sports guy. I figured this would be over and done with.
0: I love the sports.
1: Yeah.
0: All right.
1: The best team win.
0: Yeah. It's really, you know what it is? It's who wants it more.
1: It's true.
0: Like, who showed up to play that day? That's usually who wins.
1: And they should want it the most.
0: Yes.
1: Whichever team that is.
0: All right, that's always my generic response, Jen. When everyone brings up sports, I'm like, well, who wants it more? They're like, Kelly, who do you think is going to win? Well, who showed up that day?
1: That team did.
0: Yeah.
1: That team just wanted it more. What can you say about it?
0: All right, the question is, what name something you need to play baseball?
2: Yep, name something you need to play a baseball game.
0: I'm going to go a little deeper on this one, and this might be wrong. Do you need an umpire, Jen? Is umpire on there?
2: Show me umpire.
0: I mean, technically, you do need one.
1: I mean, not technically. I had a couple baseball games this year where we didn't have an umpire. We just kind of run around and hope for the best.
0: On the honor system?
1: Hey, I mean, if you know the rules, you shouldn't need an umpire sometimes.
0: That's true.
1: And sometimes the umpire makes it worse.
2: Right? But who are you going to yell at, though?
1: I don't know. Fans or somebody? Somebody in my way?
0: This is your fault!
1: It's all your fault! Okay. So it's baseball. We got 4 out of 6, huh?
2: Right. So we have bat, ball, glove, bases. What else?
1: I don't think this is going to be right because I feel like you can do this anywhere, but is a field, I'll take a baseball field.
2: Show me field.
0: Oops.
1: Really?
0: Okay.
2: There you go.
0: All right. Is there any left?
2: Yeah, there's one left.
1: One left.
0: Crap, and I got a strike.
2: Yeah, so we asked 100 people. Top six answers are on the board. Name something you need to play a baseball game.
1: Now, let me ask a question.
0: Oh, go ahead.
1: If you get this right, even though you have a strike and I have none, you still win?
0: Yeah, it's not a perfect science.
1: That seems a little funky.
0: That's not a perfect science.
1: Okay.
0: But it's how we've been doing it for time in memoriam.
1: I'm shocked nobody has said anything about this.
0: You're just bringing it up now for the first
1: time. That's what I'm saying. I'm shocked this isn't a thing. I've never been in this predicament before.
0: I'm probably going to get it wrong because I was going to say an organ, like a baseball organ, but I know that's not it.
1: Holy smokes.
0: I know. How about a baseball hat, Jen? Do you need a cap?
2: Show me hat.
0: Ah, dang it.
1: I'm trying to think what you would need. I don't think you need cleats. I don't think cleats are on. Cleats.
2: Nope.
1: You don't need sunglasses. You have a bat. You have a ball. You have an umpire. What would be the last one?
2: Okay. How about other players?
0: Oh, man.
1: Man.
0: Dang it.
1: Clearly, Kelly and I didn't have any friends growing up because we didn't even think about that.
0: I was going to say organ. I mean,
1: That's a tough go. Hey, everyone bring their baseball stuff. Yeah, I'll grab the organ. I'll make sure we have the seventh inning stretch on lockdown, guys.
0: All right, Jen, let's run it back down.
2: We asked 100 people, top six answers on the board. Name something you need to play a baseball game. Bat, ball, glove, bases, field, and other players.
0: Yeah, all those are solid answers.
1: Yep, they're all very good.
0: Dang, what is that, 4 wins in a row for you?
1: Hey, man, the kid's got it.
0: Man, I got the yips.
1: Yeah, that's a baseball term. Nice.
0: I know it is.
1: Nice.
0: All right, we'll do it again next week. Another round of
3: The Feud.
0: Thank you, Jennifer Leverance. We always appreciate it. On the way next, thanks to Audio Video Extremes, we have Happy Hour coming up. 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Two parents who are in an absolute nightmare of a situation. But you know it's Happy Hour, so you know it's not going to end that way. It's all thanks to Audio Video Extremes. We got Happy Hour on the way next.
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7: 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So the Minnesota Twins took two of their three games from the St. Louis Cardinals with yesterday's 5-4 win at Target Field in Minneapolis. Pinch hitter Ryan Kiedler delivered a two-out double in the eighth to put the Twins up for good. Kiedler also made a stellar defensive play at shortstop to start the top of the ninth. Minnesota got 6 2/3 innings of 5-hit, 4-run ball from Taj Bradley. The right-hander struck out 7 and walked 2. Andrew Morris earned a win in relief to improve to 2-2 this season. Victor Cartini belted his first homer of the year to help the Minnesota cause. Brian Buxton had a 3-hit day, including a double. The 33-40 Twins remain in third place in the AL Central, while the 38-31 Cardinals are in second place in the NL Central. Minnesota visits Texas tonight for a 7:05 p.m. game. Zach Daniels, KJ Country, 96.5 Sports.
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10: 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With that protection, in addition to what we say our novel SDHI, it has residual up to 30 days. 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
11: Today's Best Country, KJ Country 96.5 weather forecast for today. Cloudy, 77, and a 65% chance of rain. 70% chance of rain tonight with a low of 48. Partly sunny tomorrow with a high of 73. And then Wednesday, it's going to be cloudy, 68, and a 90% chance of rain. Looking ahead to Thursday, a high of 68. That's your weather forecast on today's Best Country, KJ Country 96.5. Good morning.
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0: Over there at C&D Granite. In today's Laughter at 20 After, comedian Kathleen Madigan talks about the advantages of boxed wine.
13: I'm a cheap date with alcohol too. Wine, I don't care what kind. Boxed wine, fine. I don't know who's doing their marketing, but they're not selling their biggest selling points. The two biggest selling points to me about the boxed wine, first and foremost, especially if you have judgy neighbors, it makes no noise in the trash. What'd you do all weekend? Nothing. It's super quiet. The other thing is you can always get into a box of wine. I've been given bottles of wine on the road, go back to the hotel, no wine opener, then boom, the cork breaks. Oh, sad times, no wine. That's never going to happen with a box of wine. Because even if that spout deal breaks off, you can stab it. You can stab the box. You're getting in.
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1: We want to say good morning to everybody listening in Nietzsche, North Dakota, population 310. Nietzsche was voted the most mispronounced small town in the state of North Dakota, with most people pronouncing it Nietzsche. Hopefully we set the record straight for this town that only covers 0.35 square miles. And I hope I actually pronounced it right. And that's why Nietzsche, North Dakota, you get today's Small Town Salute.
0: That was your Small Town Salute on the Kelly Jordan Show.
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8: This is your I-94 ramp cone zone update. The 210 I-94 ramp is closed. The interchange ramps will be closed to all travelers during construction, and traffic to and from Highway 210 in Fergus Falls will be detoured to the County Road 1/Tower Road. Highway 210 will remain open for travelers during construction. Traffic will shift to one side of the bridge and will be reduced to one lane in each direction. For construction updates, visit the Fergus Falls Chamber at fergusfalls.com and click on the Cone Zone. 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
10: Good morning. I'm Jamie Dickerman with a market update on the Red River Farm Network. Speculative traders unloaded long positions in corn in the past week and spot July futures within a penny of filling an open weekly chart gap early today. Funds credited with unloading over 120,000 contracts of stale corn length in the week ending June 9th. Pressuring grain and soy markets early is the Memorandum of Understanding, 60-day interim peace agreement expected to be signed at the G7 meeting in Switzerland Friday by the U.S. and Iran. Temporary peace agreement has sent spot crude down another $4 plus per barrel near that $80 mark as the Strait of Hormuz slated to reopen once that signing occurs. Even more risk off trade in soybeans and soy meal last week as funds reported to have sold the most soybean futures in 1 week since the CFTC began to document those statistics in the past week. Funds purging over 65,000 contracts of beans, a hefty 74,000 soy meal, another 24,000 contracts of soybean oil. Wheat markets again under heavy selling pressure to begin the week, unlike corn and soybeans, where funds liquidated huge amounts of long corn and soy. They actually added to net shorts in the Chicago wheat market. Numbers right now, we are seeing the Minneapolis wheat July down 8, 6, 10 and a quarter. We have September Chicago down 9 at 586 three quarters, and July KC is down 8 and a quarter at 626 and a quarter. July corn is down 2 and three quarters, 410. Dease corn down 3 and a quarter, 437. July soybeans down 6 and a half, 1106 and three quarters. This is the Red River Farm Network.
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1: All right, we got Maybe It's Just Me on the way next when I bring something to the show that it's possible only I find interesting. This was the world's first billion-dollar video game. If it came out today, it would have made $2.3 billion. Which video game was it? I'm going to tell you coming up next. And Maybe It's Just Me on the Kelly Jordan Show.

0: was the first video game to make $1 billion.
1: Sometimes Kelly finds things interesting that no one else does. We mean absolutely no one. It's time for Maybe It's Just Me.
0: And that's just in video game sales. It made billions of dollars in quarters as well because it was at the, this is back when we had arcades with video games. And you might remember this.
2: Yeah, every once in a while.
0: Back in 1995 is when NBA Jams was released, April of 1993.
2: Like one of the best games ever.
0: NBA Jams. Now, it was kind of different because it was only two-on-two. It wasn't like a full team against a full team. There were certain catchphrases that came from it, like, boom, shakalaka. Oh, my gosh. We used to play this game so much. I remember when I was going to, did I ever tell you I went to school for heating and air conditioning?
2: Yeah, once or twice.
0: In the cafeteria, they had an NBA Jams machine.
2: That's sweet.
0: And my gosh, did we play the hell out of that thing.
2: It's such a fun game.
0: Oh, it's just the best.
2: The alley-oops and the flaming
0: Yeah, well, that was another one. He's on fire.
2: Yeah.
0: That was another catchphrase. That was actually Tim Kitzrow who did the announcing for that.
2: He's one of my favorite announcer guys.
0: Is he?
2: I've never heard of him.
0: Okay. I don't know. I may be pronouncing his name.
2: I think he does a lot of the old sports games from like the 90s, early 2000s.
0: Yeah.
2: I think he was the guy for that.
0: Now, Michael Jordan obviously was not in it because he has his own licensing rights.
2: Yeah.
0: Midway could not use his name or even his likeness. The Chicago Bulls were in the game, however, but Jordan was missing. But the reason why I bring up NBA Jams today is because that was the first video game ever to sell $1 billion in copies.
2: I would have never thought that.
0: $2.3 billion in today's money.
2: My guess was going to be Tetris.
0: Oh, yeah.
2: Because I felt like Tetris had that.
0: Everybody
2: huge,
0: had that.
2: Everybody had Tetris. So I figured that game was the one that made the billions.
0: But think about it, when Tetris came out, it wasn't that expensive. So I don't know
2: how
0: much
2: NBA. I
0: guess
2: it was an affordable game.
0: I don't know how much NBA Jams was when it came out. I have no clue back in 1993.
2: Did you play video games when NFL Blitz was around too?
0: I was kind of phasing myself
2: out.
0: You were
2: phasing out of it. That's another great, fantastic sports game from back in the day.
0: Once the controller started having like 8 buttons, I was out.
2: You were like, just a 2-button up, down, left, right guy?
0: I went from 2, I could handle 4. I didn't like it, but I could handle it.
2: You could do it.
0: And once we went above 4, now you got triggers and all this. I was like, nah, the kid is out.
2: Not for you.
0: Kid is out.
2: It happens.
0: But the thing is, it made $1 billion worldwide in its first 12 months.
2: That's crazy.
0: The highest grossing movie in 1993 was Jurassic Park. That made $339 million. So in 12 months, NBA Jam made more than the biggest movie of that year. And that was the first time that ever happened.
2: That's insane.
0: Now that happens a lot, right?
2: I would assume
0: like
2: so.
0: Like when Call of Duty comes out or
2: Call
0: Grand Theft Auto.
2: Yeah, all those for sure. But I don't know if the numbers correlate the same way.
0: Right.
2: Because of how cheap the price probably was for NBA Jam to make $1 billion compared
0: right.
2: to how much money the new video
0: yeah.
2: games cost.
0: Because what does Grand Theft Auto cost? Like the newest one? Or what
2: the newest one's not out yet. But I mean, most new video games, you're going to run, depending, between $50 to $70, maybe
0: okay.
2: even $80. Like, I don't really play many video
0: okay.
2: games. But like when I was buying them a few years back,
0: yeah,
2: $60.
0: Oof.
2: Minimum.
0: Pricey.
2: Yeah.
0: The pricey hobby. But anyway, now you know what the first one was that made $1 billion. I never would have thought that either. I would have thought like Super Mario Bros. Although Super Mario Brothers came with the original Nintendo.
2: It did.
0: So no one was really buying it. You just kind of got it.
2: Or arcade with like Galactica. I feel like that was a popular game.
0: Yeah. It would be interesting to see what video game made the most in quarters when it was out. That'd probably be Pac-Man because that was like the OG.
2: Probably. I've always said if I ever become rich... Mm-hmm. The first, like, stupid purchase I have for my garage,
0: yeah.
2: Golden Tee Golf.
0: Oh, Golden Tee is the best.
2: Golden Tee Golf might be one of the greatest games of all time.
0: I just want an old-school pinball machine in my basement.
2: That would be sweet, too.
0: I love playing pinball.
2: I've told you about my buddy's dad that used to refurbish all those games, right?
0: Pinball machines?
2: He refurbished all, like, arcade games and video games.
0: Oh,
2: like,
0: awesome.
2: And pinball machines. And in his old basement, he had a wall full of old pinball games. And then he had some of the rarest arcade games, like the Star Wars first-person shooter game I've never seen before.
0: Is that the one with just kind of the lines? Like
2: yeah.
0: It's not. Oh, my gosh.
2: Dude, he had that. He had Tapper. He had all of these other games that were just unbelievable.
0: Piccadilly Circus was the arcade that we would go to
2: yep.
0: in North Minneapolis. And that Star Wars game, there was like bullying that would go on because the older kids would want to play that Star Wars game.
2: Yep.
0: And us little kids never got to play it. So me and my friend Tim would get to the arcade Saturday mornings like 8 a.m.
2: Just
0: as they were
2: play.
0: Pulling up the gate. Just so we could go in there and play that Star Wars game.
2: Now, I'm not trying to, like, age you at all.
0: That's
2: all
0: right.
2: But
0: I'm
2: were
0: old.
2: You at the point where you put a quarter on a machine and you reserved your spot? Was
0: no,
2: that a thing?
0: No, because someone would take it.
2: Oh, really?
0: This is North Minneapolis, man. This ain't your little suburbs.
2: Oh, yeah. In the burbs, you could do that, but yeah. Nowhere else. All
0: They're
2: right.
0: They're going to take that quarter from you.
2: Well, yeah, because they wanted to play another round.
0: Oh, man. That was just so funny, riding our bikes to the arcade at 8 a.m.
2: They're kind of bringing arcades back, turning them into like a bar arcade.
0: Oh,
2: thing.
0: Yeah. There's a lot of those.
2: Yeah, those are pretty cool.
0: That's my kind of spot.
2: 100%.
0: And they got the old video games there. So I even told my daughter I got to play that Star Wars game, and I was like, I never got to play this when I was a kid because the big bully kids would just take it over.
2: Yeah, that's so much fun, though.
0: That's awesome. But now you know, that was the first billion-dollar video game. Maybe you didn't find this one interesting. I totally get it. Sometimes they're not that good to you, but to me, they're always good. And that's why I don't mind saying, okay, fine. Maybe it's just me.
3: 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Now
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4: For KBRFradio.com News, I'm News Director Derek Sidian. A Frazee woman was killed in a rollover crash early Sunday morning. Deputies say that just before 7:30, an SUV was heading west on County Highway 60 in rural Vergas when it went off the road and rolled multiple times. The driver, a 46-year-old Frazee woman, was trapped inside. She was freed from the vehicle and transported to Perham Health, where she was later pronounced deceased. The incident is under investigation. Police say a man with a handgun is still on the loose after an attempted armed robbery in Detroit Lakes. Police say the crime happened Friday afternoon in the parking lot of a Midwest bank. A search of the area did not turn up a suspect. If you saw or know anything, you are urged to call the Detroit Lakes Police Department. For KBRFradio.com News, I'm Derek Sidian. 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At 6:30, Roger Wolvotny and Henning reports 54 degrees with a high yesterday of 69. At 6:45, John Waller and Pelican Rapids reports 51 degrees with a high of 78. The weather almanac for the state last year was a high of 68 and a low of 57. State record temps for this state was a high of 94 in 1913 and a low of 41 in 1989.
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6: Today's best country, KJ Country 96.5, weather forecast for today. Cloudy, 77, and a 65% chance of rain. 70% chance of rain tonight with a low of 48. Partly sunny tomorrow with a high of 73. And then Wednesday, it's going to be cloudy, 68, and a 90% chance of rain. Looking ahead to Thursday, a high of 68. That's your weather forecast on today's best country, KJ Country 96.5. Good morning.
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9: When the sun comes up as I say good morning, darling.
10: It's a country kind of morning.

0: I don't mind that.
1: It's all right.
0: I like it. I think that one's going to grow on me right there. But yeah, they went into the, it's part of Brad's ongoing project called Tackle Box that he's working on.
2: And, oh, sure.
0: And then these two got together and did a little duet. And that one should be, now I believe they're going to release that one for radio play. So
2: I feel like the classic country sound is coming back.
0: I do too.
2: All thanks to Zach Top.
0: Yeah, you're right. And Zach Top, they credit him with that. A lot of people do, with kind of bringing back the classic country.
2: Right.
0: And yeah, in songs like this, definitely like the bro country has gone away.
2: Mm-hmm.
0: It's funny. What's that song? Me and a Beer Can.
2: Yeah, Chris Jansen.
0: It's funny because now that seems kind of outdated. Those right. kind of songs, right? Because now we're kind of in this phase.
2: Right.
0: It's kind of weird how that all works. But anyway, yeah, I love it. I love Miranda Lambert. Love Brad Paisley. So I look forward to that. I hope we get to play it on the radio station.
2: I'm assuming we will.
0: I hope so.
2: Because, man, that's... I'm just a big Brad Paisley guy because his guitar playing is just insane.
0: Right. And I've heard by all accounts, he's just one hell of a guy. Just as nice as can be.
2: That's awesome.
0: So
2: excited about that.
0: Yeah. And then you got to hear it here first.
2: Ah, breaking out all the big information.
0: Yes.
2: So Seth Rogen, the actor, is best known for making a lot of the stoner comedy movies, mm-hmm. Pineapple Express and whatever else he's been watching. Well, he had a very close friendship with James Franco. But because of his misconduct allegations back in 2018, James Franco's, they kind of not been friends anymore. Which makes sense, because you don't want to tie your name to somebody that might bring your career down.
0: Right.
2: I get that 100%. Well, he did an interview with the New York Times, and he says he hasn't worked with him in a really long time, and he doesn't plan to. They also haven't spoken in a really long time either.
0: What's the last movie they did together? Was it This Is the End or whatever?
2: It's either This Is the End or what was the Dictator or something like that?
0: Oh, that's right. That one.
2: That was a very weird movie.
0: Yeah.
2: I think that was the other one. He said, quote, "I honestly think the nuance of it is too personal for me to get into right now. There's the public facing side of it, which I've spoken about, and I have the same stance publicly that I've had, and I think the proof is in the pudding." He also said, "I have not worked with him in years, but the personal side of it is just so nuanced. And it involves people that I don't know if I should be dragging into this. I don't know what I would benefit from getting deeply into it."
0: Okay.
2: So basically, he's just kind of dancing around the whole thing. There must be some deep stuff happening with them.
0: Yeah, that's always interesting to me, too, to find out like what's going on behind the scenes. But because he's said that a lot. That, right. Yeah, I'm never working with that guy again. I've never heard James Franco's side of it, though.
2: But I don't think James Franco really has a side to it.
0: He's like, yeah, I was a douche.
2: Like, I really don't. And that's the other thing is, how do you, it's probably even crazier because they were best friends.
0: Yeah.
2: So, like, how do you not, A, ruin that guy's career even more than it's already ruined without dragging other people in it and making it a worse situation?
0: Yeah.
2: It's an interesting one, touchy subject. So, if you're wondering why James Franco and Seth Rogen aren't ever together anymore, well, now you know.
3: First thing in the morning.
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6: Today's Best Country, KJ Country 96.5 weather forecast for today. Cloudy, 77, and a 65% chance of rain. 70% chance of rain tonight with a low of 48. Partly sunny tomorrow with a high of 73. And then Wednesday, it's going to be cloudy, 68, and a 90% chance of rain. Looking ahead to Thursday, a high of 68. That's your weather forecast on today's Best Country, KJ Country 96.5. Good morning.
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6: Good morning. I'm Jamie Dickerman with a market update on the Red River Farm Network. Well, it's already been a wild day in the markets. AgMarket.net's Jacob Burke says the possibility of an Iran peace deal has the market moving.
7: You know, this has been an ongoing story. I mean, first of all, let's look at the volatility. I mean, we've already had a day in the corn market that's had an 8.5 cent range here. We've seen beans with what is this going on, like a 14 cent range in the beans. Wheat was down 10 double digits anyway. Now we're whip positive. So the volatility is here. You come into the morning, you look at the Strait of Hormuz opening up. The crude oil's down almost $5 in the front month. You expect to see a lower trade here. And then all of a sudden, as the coffee break is over and we come into the open, we start seeing some buying interest come in here. I do feel like you're going to see some stops hit down here. We're towards the low end of the range. The July corn went to 406.25 this morning. That's a penny above the gap that was left on a continuous chart. So there's lots of things in here where you're going to see some support.
6: Cattle continuing to be volatile?
7: Yeah, I mean, you look at compared to what we've seen in the last 2 weeks of the feeder cattle and cattle market, you almost think, you know, seeing a $3 range here in the feeder cattle is not a big deal today. but it is one of those that we walk in, how many screwworm cases have we seen? What plant closures last week? You got the dynamics of the fundamentals really changing a lot here in over the last little bit.
6: AgMarket.net's Jacob Burks. Right now, crude is down $4.90. It's at $79.98 a barrel. 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
1: We want to say good morning to everybody listening in Nietzsche, North Dakota, population 310. Nietzsche was voted the most mispronounced small town in the state of North Dakota, with most people pronouncing it Nietzsche. Hopefully we set the record straight for this town that only covers 0.35 square miles. And I hope I actually pronounced it right. And that's why Nietzsche, North Dakota, you get today's Small Town Salute.
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2: 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Cloudy, 77, and a 65% chance of rain. 70% chance of rain tonight with a low of 48. Partly sunny tomorrow with a high of 73. And then Wednesday, it's going to be cloudy, 68, and a 90% chance of rain. Looking ahead to Thursday, a high of 68. That's your weather forecast on today's Best Country, KJ Country 96.5. Good morning.
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Rodney Adkins, these are my people. I'm Zach Daniels. Happy Monday, 10:08 and currently 69. Here's Luke Combs, KJ Country 96.5.

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0: Today's Best Country, KJ Country 96.5. I got better, Morgan Wallen. 10:15 this fine Monday. And taking a look at the weather forecast for the day, we got a steady breeze, partial sunshine, and a couple of possible showers and thunderstorms this afternoon. High of 77 tonight, partly cloudy, and a low of 47, bringing on tomorrow. Should be nice, pleasant, and 74 as a high. Now, I don't know if you've been following this Steven Spielberg Disclosure Day movie, but its release over the weekend kind of hit hard and dominated with $44 million on its debut, did $92.9 million worldwide. And from the trailer, I am on board 100%. I gotta see it. It follows along a couple meteorologists and a... what do you call those people that look at the stars? But it follows them in their exposing UFOs and all of that extraterrestrial information. Pretty good film, though. It looks pretty awesome, so I'm going to have to check that out. Now, if you've been following the Twins, you'll know that they beat the Cardinals yesterday 5-4, and they'll be visiting Texas tonight at 7:05. But another wild sports thing. We'll get into that. New York Knicks winning. We'll talk about that a bit later. I've got Whiskey on You by Nate Smith coming up for you. KJ Country, 96.5. Happy Monday.
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Today's best country, KJ Country 96.5, when you say nothing at all. Good old Allison Krauss. It is 68 and 1026. Got the Star Spangled Summer giveaway. Got the details coming up. Here's Kenny Chesney.

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1: I knew I'd see her around. 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

0: Today's Best Country, KJ Country 96.5, Break Up in a Small Town. Sam Hunt, I'm Zach Daniels. Happy Monday, 10:33, and looking at the forecast, we're currently sitting at right about 71 with a high today of 77, partly sunny and breezy, possible afternoon showers tonight. 48 is the low, partly cloudy, bringing on a pleasant, kind of partly sunny day tomorrow. 73 is a high. So we have got a brand new contest. It's the Star Spangled Summer Giveaway going on, and it's to celebrate America's 250th birthday this 4th of July. 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Now, that's a golf stay-and-play package for two. Now, it includes a one-night hotel stay, 18 holes of golf with a cart for two. 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

Today's Best Country, KJ Country 96.5. Excuse me, that was The Fall, Cody Johnson. I've got the news director, Derek Sidian, coming in here after Jameson Rogers. I'm going to try to stump him with a trivia question. Here's Jason Aldean.

0: Today's Best Country, KJ Country 96.5. Cold beer, calling my name. Doesn't it always? Jamison Rogers, good tune with Luke Combs. I'm Zach Daniels, 1047 as we cruise towards lunchtime. 73, and we got a 73 high today, partly sunny and a steady breeze with some possible afternoon showers and thunderstorm. Now tonight, going to drop down, going to get a little bit chilly. 47 is the low. But we got a pleasant day and sunshine coming tomorrow with 74 as the high. Now, I've got our news director, the one, the only, Derek Sidian from the KBRF newsroom in here. Derek, good morning. How are we doing?
1: I'm doing pretty good.
0: Yeah, myself as well. Feeling good today. And, you know, I said it earlier. I'm going to share with everybody a little bit later. But I've got a funny life decision that I've got to make. I was going to hold out, but I think I might as well tell you. So, outside of work and the wear outfits that we wear, you know, we kind of dress business casual.
1: Yep.
0: I'm debating on whether or not I should dump the graphic tees and go straight for graphic jerseys, kind of Kevin Smith style, and just start wearing jerseys all the time.
1: You know what? I could see that.
0: Yeah? All right.
1: I could see that. I not an endorsement, but I could see it.
0: I've got Derek's approval. Now, Derek, I got one other thing for you today. I want to try to stump you with a trivia question. We do a little bit of trivia here and there. Now, today is... I'm a fan of movies. I think you are, too. And so today's trivia question, what movie villain costume was inspired by the samurai? Yeah. What iconic villain movie costume was inspired by the samurai?
1: My instinct wants to say Darth Vader. It feels like the easy one.
0: You are absolutely correct. Yeah, it was the samurai helmet that inspired Darth Vader. So I thought you'd appreciate that as a Star Wars fan.
1: Yeah, it also got some inspiration from Doctor Doom.
0: Really?
1: As well.
0: I didn't know that.
1: Yep.
0: Interesting. What's happening in the news, Derek?
1: Well, Zach, tragically, a motorcyclist was killed in a crash on Randolph Avenue in Fergus Falls this weekend. The Fergus Falls Police Department says officers were called to a motorcycle accident in the 1000 block of Randolph Avenue at around 6:55 Sunday morning. A passing driver reported they saw a motorcycle on its side in the grass on the south side of the road. They stopped and found a male unresponsive near a tree. Once officers arrived, they determined the 26-year-old male was deceased. At this time, police say the incident appears to be a single-vehicle, single-victim accident. An investigation is ongoing to determine the cause of the crash. Identification of the victim is being withheld pending formal identification by the Midwest Medical Examiner's Office. For KBRFradio.com News, I'm Derek Sidian. 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A Frazee woman was killed in a rollover crash early Sunday morning. Deputies say that just before 7:30, an SUV was heading west on County Highway 60 in rural Vergas when it went off the road and rolled multiple times. The driver, a 46-year-old Frazee woman, was trapped inside. She was freed from the vehicle and transported to Perham Health, where she was later pronounced deceased. The incident is under investigation. Police say a man with a handgun is still on the loose after an attempted armed robbery in Detroit Lakes. Police say the crime happened Friday afternoon in the parking lot of a Midwest bank. A search of the area did not turn up a suspect. If you saw or know anything, you are urged to call the Detroit Lakes Police Department. For KBRFradio.com News, I'm Derek Sidian. 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
3: Good morning. I'm Jamie Dickerman with a market update on the Red River Farm Network. Grain and livestock markets are attempting to find footing after weeks of volatility driven by geopolitical headlines, fund liquidation, and concerns surrounding New World screwworm. Corn Belt Marketing market analyst Sam Hudson says the war premium that fueled markets earlier this spring continues to fade.
4: Yeah, you know, we continue to see this, you know, this war trade kind of unwind. We saw a lot of inflationary tailwinds at the onset of this with the rally in fuel and fertilizer prices. And it just seems like the outside money has kind of lost interest with that altogether, even though those dynamics still exist in the background. I think that's something we have to keep an eye on. Of course, that's more of a demand story that takes a little more time to matter. And it only matters more quickly if we have to rip the supply side down, and it's just not the time of year to be doing that. So we saw that weakness continue, corn, soybeans, and wheat actually across the board overnight. As soon as we hit the day session here, though, it seems like maybe some of that fundamental footing is finally starting to come into play. We saw CFTC confirm late last week that funds are basically out of their long corn positions, actually might be short a little bit. And so I think that decreases that liquidation knee-jerk risk here.
3: Cash cattle prices continue to provide support.
4: Yeah, and so, you know, been plenty of headlines on this market again here the last couple of weeks. You know, it seems like, again, the cash markets continue to prove themselves, yet the feeder cattle index, it's, you know, kind of hovering around that 370 mark. I don't know that we've got a bunch more upside on that until you know, can find some more confidence into the market in general. I think one, you know, point that I would make is with the fear that we've got in this in the U.S., this fly exists in Mexico. I don't think you're seeing the death loss down there, you know, to create a lot of stir here that it's going to be a lasting impact.
3: Corn Belt Marketing's Sam Hudson. This is the Red River Farm Network.
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These days, Rascal Flatts. Beautiful day out. Let's keep it going. Here's Jordan Davis. Turn this truck around. It's time.

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1: 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Josh Ross, Hate How You Look. 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

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I'm Zach Daniels, and we got a beautiful day today, 77 as a high, a little bit breezy, but mostly sunny. Here's Kevin Powers in Shaboozy with Move On.

0: Today's Best Country, KJ Country 96.5. Morgan Wallen and Post Malone's I Ain't Coming Back. I'm Zach Daniels, and we've got a beautiful day today. I've said that before, but I'm loving the fact that we got this sunshine finally. It hits a mid-upper 70s. 77 is a high today, dropping down 48, partly cloudy tonight, but bringing on partly sunny and pleasant day tomorrow of 73. I've got Old Dominion coming up, but hey, I want to tell you about the Lakes Jam giveaway. You want a shot at some VIP three-day pass? Camping and reserve site, just text the keyword jam to the KJ Country text line. The number is 218-332-0965. That'll give you an awesome time to experience Lakes Jam in full VIP style. So get those texts in. I'm Zach Daniels. Happy Monday.
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Memory I don't mess with, Lee Bryce. Let's keep it rolling. Here's one by Tucker Wetmore, Brunette.

0: Today's Best Country, KJ Country 96.5, White Liar, Miranda Lambert. It's 12:45, just before lunchtime, and currently 73 with a high of 77, partly sunny, dropping down 47 tonight, bringing on a pleasant and sunny tomorrow with 74 as the high. Now, if you're looking for lunch, I would say stop by the Viking Cafe. They've got different lunches every day. It changes constantly. I'm a personal fan of their walleye tacos because they make their own in-house fiesta sauce, one of my favorite things. Moving on, I got the news director, Derek Sidian, from the KBRF newsroom here. Derek, what's happening?
1: A 15-year-old Fergus Falls boy was hospitalized after being hit by a truck in Meeker County Saturday afternoon. State troopers say the pickup was heading west on Highway 12 on the edge of Litchfield at around 3:37 when it collided with 15-year-old Isaiah Harbor at County Road 34. Harbor was transported to Meeker Memorial Hospital for treatment of non-life-threatening injuries. The driver of the pickup was not hurt. Two teens faced life-threatening injuries following a two-vehicle collision west of Wadena Saturday night. State troopers say that at around 5:15, a pickup was heading north on Highway 29 towards Wadena. A compact car turned south onto Highway 29 from 610th Avenue, colliding with the pickup. The driver of the car, 18-year-old Tanner Schulke of Verndale, and his passenger, 17-year-old Jaden Woida of Brandon, were both transported to Sanford Hospital in Fargo for treatment of life-threatening injuries. The occupants of the pickup were not hurt. Troopers say Schulke was not wearing a seatbelt at the time of the crash. Alcohol is not a suspected factor in the accident. For KBRFradio.com News, I'm Derek Sidian. Get more news at KBRFradio.com. 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
3: Good morning. I'm Jamie Dickerman with a market update on the Red River Farm Network. Grain market showing some signs of stabilization after weeks of heavy selling pressure. Livestock traders preparing for a potentially market-moving cattle on feed report. Pluto Commodities co-founder Dominic Verrecchio says corn futures appear to be finding some support despite weakness in the energy sector.
4: Probably a sign we're just running out of sellers down here. I think the perception with basis increasing in a lot of areas out there in the Corn Belt and the futures having made this big sell-off. I think we're breaking that correlation between corn and crude oil, right? If we have Iran coming to the table to make a deal, crude oil has been pummeled here these last 2 days, and as it stands, it's down 5% right now. But the corn market has moved away from following crude oil around, so I think that's significant. And again, bottom line there, I think the stronger basis and the lack of selling in futures just tells us that market doesn't perceive too much more downside at this time.
3: In the livestock traders balancing expectations for the potentially bearish cattle on feed report.
4: Today's a bit of a tug of war. We know we've got a cattle on feed report on Thursday, so it's a cattle on feed report that comes out early. There are no markets on Friday. And that on feed report, I think there's nerves about that on feed report showing marketings that are too low. So even though placements are expected to be 7-8% below last year, we didn't move enough cattle out of the feedlot. So I think the market has in its head in live and feeder cattle that we're going to get a bearish on feed report. Now, counterbalancing that, though, was last week's kind of esoteric cash trade.
3: Pluto Commodities co-founder Dominic Verrecchio. Reporting agriculture's business, this is the Red River Farm Network.
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Today's Best Country, KJ Country 96.5, Small Town USA, Justin Moore. It's 12:09, getting after the afternoon here. Let's keep it going. Here's George Burge, KJ Country 96.5.

0: Today's Best Country, KJ Country 96.5. It won't be long. George Burge. I'm Zach Daniels. Hope you're having a great Monday. It is 12:16, and we're cruising into the afternoon. 77 is a high today, dropping down to 47 with possible showers. Bring it on, partial sunshine, and 74. Should be a nice day tomorrow. So I've got some Floridian weirdness for you once again. This one kind of wild with all of the recent crashes. It just seems like Florida would have something interesting. Well, a 54-year-old man driving an F-150, well, he missed a stop sign and drove into somebody's house, went through the exterior wall, and planted the truck into a 62-year-old's bed, pinning the man while sleeping. They were successful to rescue him with no non-incapacitating injuries. And one more wild thing I thought was, did you know that vehicle crashes of roughly 100 buildings a day get hit? Isn't that wild? That's a lot of buildings getting drove into. Anyways, moving right along. Got a lot of great contests going on. The Lakes Jam giveaway is underway. You want a shot at a 3-day VIP pass camping and a reserve site at Lakes Jam June 24th through the 27th? Text the keyword JAM to 332-0965. Now, we've got some other great contests going on, too. The Star Spangled Summer Giveaway. And, well, Lakes Country Roofing has got the Roofs for Veteran Giveaway going on. 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Luke Combs coming up for you. 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

0: Today's Best Country, KJ Country 96.5. That was X's and O's, Trisha Yearwood. I'm Zach Daniels. It's 12:28, and people warmer today. 73 currently with a high of 77.
1: Prettiest girl I'd ever seen. Look at her, man, look at me.

0: Today's Best Country, KJ Country 96.5. Jason Aldean, you make it easy. It's 12:34 and a high of 77 today. Possible showers, but boy, it's a beautiful day out today. Tonight, cooling off, 47 is the low, and 74, partially sunny. And, beautiful weather, man. I like it when it's in that low to mid-70s. That's my jam. What do we got going on in the world? Man, there is a ton of celebrity birthdays today. I couldn't believe it. Neil Patrick Harris, good old Doogie Howser, the man with the ultimate playbook from How I Met Your Mother, 53 today. And Ice Cube, he turned 57. And did you know that today is UK National Beer Day? It's kind of fun and interesting. Or for all you foodies out there, National Lobster Day. So, I'd have to go pick up some, some European brewskis and a little bit of lobster. Got some great contests going on. 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One in particular I want to talk about is the Star Spangled Summer Giveaway. And we're celebrating America's 250th, this 4th of July, with the Star Spangled Summer Giveaway powered by Dakota Magic. And we're giving away a chance at an incredible stay-and-play package for two. 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

Today's Best Country, KJ Country 96.5, Ella Langley with Be Her. I'm Zach Daniels. If you're just tuning in, we've got the Viking specials here today. I'll talk about them after Kane Brown. Here's Bailey Zimmerman.

0: Today's Best Country, KJ Country 96.5. That was Kane Brown's Thank God featuring Caitlin Brown. 12:49, getting through the afternoon. And if you're thinking about food, you got a little bit of time left. The Viking Cafe serves lunch until 2. Now, every day they got different specials. Now, I know I talk about it at length, but I got to just tell you, it is absolutely worth stopping in there because the prices are great. The daily specials are between $10, $15. And well, today is meatballs with mashed potatoes and gravy. They got their homemade chicken noodle dumpling with a ham salad sandwich or fried ham sandwich. You can also get their third-pound Viking cheeseburger. Or you just want to go with the salad, they got their fresh strawberries on a bed of spinach with a grilled and sliced chicken breast. Comes with a little feta cheese and some of that poppy seed dressing. All delicious, I tell you. I like it when they do their two walleye taco lunch special. That's one of my favorites. It's all right there at the Viking Cafe in downtown Fergus Falls. I got Parmalee coming up for you. KJ Country, 96.5. Happy Monday.
1: For KBRFradio.com News, I'm News Director Derek Sidian. A Frazee woman was killed in a rollover crash early Sunday morning. Deputies say that just before 7:30, an SUV was heading west on County Highway 60 in rural Fergus when it went off the road and rolled multiple times. The driver, a 46-year-old Frazee woman, was trapped inside. She was freed from the vehicle and transported to Perham Health, where she was later pronounced deceased. The incident is under investigation. Police say a man with a handgun is still on the loose after an attempted armed robbery in Detroit Lakes. Police say the crime happened Friday afternoon in the parking lot of a Midwest bank. A search of the area did not turn up a suspect. If you saw or know anything, you are urged to call the Detroit Lakes Police Department. For KBRFradio.com News, I'm Derek Sidian. 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
4: This is your I-94 ramp cone zone update. The 210 I-94 ramp is closed. The interchange ramps will be closed to all travelers during construction, and traffic to and from Highway 210 in Fergus Falls will be detoured to the County Road 1/Tower Road. Highway 210 will remain open for travelers during construction. Traffic will shift to one side of the bridge and will be reduced to one lane in each direction. For construction updates, visit the Fergus Falls Chamber at fergusfalls.com and click on the cone zone. 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

Today's Best Country, KJ Country 96.5, Dierks Bentley, come a little closer. We need that sunshine to come a little closer. We got a high of 77 today, gonna chilly tonight, 47 and 74 tomorrow. Here's Time's Ticking. There was a

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0: Today's Best Country, KJ Country 96.5, Traveling Soldier by Cody Johnson. I'm Zach Daniels as we cruise through the afternoon. We got 77 as a high today, but it'll chill out tonight. 47 is the low, but bringing on 74 tomorrow. Got some great contests going on. 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

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Now, I'm telling you, we got the Papa Murphy's free meal deal still going on. You want a shot at a large pepperoni pizza? I got the details coming up. Here's Get to Drinking by Zach John King.

0: Today's Best Country, KJ Country 96.5, Jordan Davis, Turn This Truck Around. I'm Zach Daniels, and we're getting through. It is a little after 1:30, feeling good. Got the Papa Murphy's free meal deal still going on. Feeling generous, too, today. it's the Papa Murphy's free meal deal. 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

0: 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I'm Zach Daniels. Here's I Ain't Coming Back by Morgan Wallen and Post Malone.
1: I'm a redneck, 'cause I drink beer and I dip skull. Guess I'm a rambler.

0: Today's Best Country, KJ Country 96.5, Watching Airplanes, Gary Allen. That's it for me, Zach Daniels, headed out for the day. 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Have a great day. Stay safe. And as always, God bless you. 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
1: For KBRFradio.com News, I'm News Director Derek Sidian. A Frazee woman was killed in a rollover crash early Sunday morning. Deputies say that just before 7:30, an SUV was heading west on County Highway 60 in rural Vergas when it went off the road and rolled multiple times. The driver, a 46-year-old Frazee woman, was trapped inside. She was freed from the vehicle and transported to Perham Health, where she was later pronounced deceased. The incident is under investigation. Police say a man with a handgun is still on the loose after an attempted armed robbery in Detroit Lakes. Police say the crime happened Friday afternoon in the parking lot of a Midwest bank. A search of the area did not turn up a suspect. If you saw or know anything, you are urged to call the Detroit Lakes Police Department. For KBRFradio.com News, I'm Derek Sidian. Get more news at KBRFradio.com. 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
3: Good afternoon. I'm Jamie Dickerman with the market update on the Red River Farm Network. Grain markets covering a wide range today from the open to the close. Ag Resource Company President Dan Bossi says the pending Iran peace deal was a big factor.
4: We opened up lower on the, of course, signing of the MOU by Iran and Trump. And the thought anyway that the Strait of Hormuz would reopen was prevalent. The market sold off with energy, the grains did, and then all of a sudden, we started to see some fund buying and end-user pricing, and all of that gave us a smidge higher close. And so, you know, it looks like for now, maybe a bottom's being formed, and we can see the market crawl higher, but we really need a weather problem in the central U.S. or something from the USDA in terms of a crop estimate later this month. You really want to get the markets to a more bullish tone. So scraping along the bottom, at least for right now.
3: Cattle markets ended the day higher.
4: Yeah, we're looking at this big discount of futures to cash, and the same in feeder cattle, which keeps moving higher on the index. And so with that steep discount, the markets had trouble sustaining any kind of breaks. And with corn prices being down, the feeder cattle market moved higher. We're expecting cash cattle to be steady this week. They were only basically steady to down $2 last week. So when you've got a $9 differential relative to, you know, nearby, it's just too large. So the market will struggle to sustain a break, and I would imagine if the cash market hangs in here, we'll rally futures.
3: That's Ag Resource Company President Dan Bossi. We had crude oil right now down 427, 80.61 a barrel. Meanwhile, the Dow Jones Industrial Average up 583 points, 51,786. Reporting Agriculture's Business, this is the Red River Farm Network.
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1: This is your I-94 ramp cone zone update. The 210 I-94 ramp is closed. The interchange ramps will be closed to all travelers during construction, and traffic to and from Highway 210 in Fergus Falls will be detoured to the County Road 1/Tower Road. Highway 210 will remain open for travelers during construction. Traffic will shift to one side of the bridge and will be reduced to one lane in each direction. For construction updates, visit the Fergus Falls Chamber at fergusfalls.com and click on the Cone Zone. 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
2: This is your I-94 Ramp Cone Zone update. The 210 I-94 ramp is closed. The interchange ramps will be closed to all travelers during construction, and traffic to and from Highway 210 in Fergus Falls will be detoured to the County Road 1/Tower Road. Highway 210 will remain open for travelers during construction. Traffic will shift to one side of the bridge and will be reduced to one lane in each direction. For construction updates, visit the Fergus Falls Chamber at fergusfalls.com and click on the Cone Zone. 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Laundry piling up while the roads are torn up? 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
1: For KBRFradio.com News, I'm News Director Derek Sidian. A Frazee woman was killed in a rollover crash early Sunday morning. Deputies say that just before 7:30, an SUV was heading west on County Highway 60 in rural Vergas when it went off the road and rolled multiple times. The driver, a 46-year-old Frazee woman, was trapped inside. She was freed from the vehicle and transported to Perham Health, where she was later pronounced deceased. The incident is under investigation. Police say a man with a handgun is still on the loose after an attempted armed robbery in Detroit Lakes. Police say the crime happened Friday afternoon in the parking lot of a Midwest bank. A search of the area did not turn up a suspect. If you saw or know anything, you are urged to call the Detroit Lakes Police Department. For KBRFradio.com News, I'm Derek Sidian. 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
1: For KBRFradio.com News, I'm News Director Derek Sidian. A Frazee woman was killed in a rollover crash early Sunday morning. Deputies say that just before 7:30, an SUV was heading west on County Highway 60 in rural Vergas when it went off the road and rolled multiple times. The driver, a 46-year-old Frazee woman, was trapped inside. She was freed from the vehicle and transported to Perham Health, where she was later pronounced deceased. The incident is under investigation. Police say a man with a handgun is still on the loose after an attempted armed robbery in Detroit Lakes. Police say the crime happened Friday afternoon in the parking lot of a Midwest bank. A search of the area did not turn up a suspect. If you saw or know anything, you are urged to call the Detroit Lakes Police Department. For KBRFradio.com News, I'm Derek Sidian. 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
1: Here's your forecast on KJ Country 96.5 for tonight. Some occasional showers, 48 for our low. 73 mostly sunny on Tuesday. More rain coming in Tuesday night into Wednesday. Wednesday night, 67 for Wednesday's high, 66 for Thursday's high. That's your forecast on KJ Country 96.5.
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2: 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And when June 28th rolls around, be here

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1: 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I'm Staff Sergeant Rachel Baufield from Minneapolis. We know strength isn't found alone. It comes when all of us fight for the same goal. 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
1: Here's your forecast on KJ Country, 96.5 for tonight. Some occasional showers, 48 for our low. 73 mostly sunny on Tuesday. More rain coming in Tuesday night into Wednesday. Wednesday night, 67 for Wednesday's high, 66 for Thursday's high. That's your forecast on KJ Country, 96.5.
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